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We're here to talk about issues of the heart, who you love, why you love them, what's going on in your world, what are your hopes and your dreams, and how can we encourage you to reach for the stars? That's what we do every night right here.

0: 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Alex is spending his day listening. What are you doing right now?
1: 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I'm always on the road. I'm a delivery person.
0: Well, stay safe on the roads out there. I'll keep the music going for you, all right? Have a great day, Alex.
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1: Well, Bruno Mars fans and his peers, which is really cool, that says a lot, say he's such a kind, down-to-earth person, and, you know, gotta really respect that. 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
1: Well, this is so cool. Bryan Adams extending his role with the Punches tour dates into next year. Close to a dozen shows booked already. Here he is now.

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0: 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You know, you can find us on Instagram. Hey, Jennifer, are you liking the music tonight?
1: I love it. I've been waiting for it, and it eases my way through work.
0: That's awesome. 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
1: 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Are you enjoying the Variety tonight?
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0: Today's Variety, 96.1 SRS. Okay, so don't get mad at me. I'm just relaying the message that somebody said to me. 123 days until Christmas.
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1: Hi to Michelle. Thank you so much for listening this morning and for the Twitter follow at TeresaLucas3. 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
0: That is fabulous. Thank you so much for all you're doing. 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

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Coming up next, we're going to talk some 80s memories. 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

0: Today's Variety, 96.1 SRS. Talking with Jackie now. What's going on today?
1: Hey, it's my best friend's 50th birthday today.
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1: So when Alanis Morissette was inducted into the Songwriters Hall of Fame, she said being a mother comes first for her, with writing coming in right behind it as a core part of her identity. So true. 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

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Hey, want to say hi to Megan and join the music with us tonight? She's an EMT. Thank you for all you do, Megan.

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1: Hey, how you doing? It's Teresa Lucas. Hey, Becky. It's National Peach Pie Day. Are you going to celebrate?
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0: 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On our iHeartRadio Music Festival at the T-Mobile Arena in Vegas, presented by Capital One this September. It's going to be so much fun. BTS, Benson Boone, Snoop Dogg, many, many others. And win a trip for two to Vegas plus $1,000 later on this morning.
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Variety 96.1 SRS. Monday morning, fresh new work week ahead, and the last full week of August. It is going to be Christmas before we know it. You know what I'm saying. Variety continues for your Monday morning. Adele coming up after Michael Jackson. Here's Beat It. Thanks for being here.

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All this week, still have your chance to win your way to Las Vegas and the iHeartRadio Music Festival with an extra $1,000. 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Keep listening to win. It's Huntricks and Golden.

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1: Oh, the things we used to do to figure out if our relationships were legit back in the day, like adding up the numerical numbers and letters, and then, of course, pulling petals off a daisy. 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

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Hey, it's Jana, and it is fair season. 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

96.1 SRS. Now, there was a couple of years there where The Weeknd was talking about retiring, or at least retiring the name and finding other creative outlets. And then he was like, you know, I tried it, not a fan. So I think we're getting some new Weeknd music maybe later on this year. Cannot believe it's the last full week of August already. Here's Blinding Lights.

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1: Already after 11 o'clock for your Monday morning. I hope it feels like your workday is just moving right along. The music helps. Lewis Capaldi coming up after Pat Benatar.

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A trendsetter since the 80s and now leading the nominations for the MTV VMAs in 2026. What

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You have a lot of options for your music throughout the day. Thank you for enjoying it here with me, Jana, Alex Warren. Here's Ordinary as your workday continues. They say the

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1: In an interesting move, Gotye never monetized the video for this song on YouTube. I mean, he could have made millions, but he was just like, no, not interested. There's somebody that I used to know

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Hey, it's Jana, and it is fair season. 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

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Variety that keeps your workday moving, and that is so important, especially on a Monday. Thank you for enjoying it. Here with me, Jana, Teddy Swims. It's Lose Control.

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They might be one of our $5,000 winners for classroom supplies on 961 SRS. 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
1: Hey, these music stars are just like you and me. Justin Bieber recently having a little public display of affection with his wife. 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

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I'm Dan Blackman. 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

0: 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This is the key to maximum happiness. And it's real simple. I'll tell you what it is after Ed Sheeran.
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96.1 SRS. Her husband Travis getting ready for the football season, and Taylor Swift still out and about. Yeah, here is Opalite. I had a

0: 96.1 SRS. There is Tina Turner. I'm Dan Blackman. Maybe you are looking for a dessert for tonight. Why not celebrate National Peach Pie Day, which is today. Oh, delicious, delectable. Enjoy and keep listening here as we're winding down. Yeah, this workday together.
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Today's Variety, 96.1 SRS. He has a very high profile on The Voice, and he's touring right now with his band, Maroon 5. It's Girls Like You. Adam Levine is who I'm talking about, of course.

0: 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It's Dan Blackman. If you've got little ones, don't miss Disney on Ice. 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

0: Today's Variety 96.1 SRS. Have you heard about this? Lots of people have sore lips after making out. Why? I'll tell you after Benson Boone.
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Madonna just celebrated her 68th birthday on August 16th. How? By dancing, breaking plates, and feeding cats. 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

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I'm Dan Blackman with where to go and what to do. 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

This is 96.1 SRS. The drive home rolls on. This song all about love, but what are those relationship breakers? I'll tell you what Glamour magazine has to say about that after the Starship. Nothing's gonna stop us now.

0: It's so good. Even today, so many years later, right? Tainted Love and Soft Cell. More great songs like that coming up next.
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0: 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He said his next album's going to be a little bit more upbeat, but he's melancholy on this one. Someone You Loved is Louis Capaldi.
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I'm Dan Blackman. 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

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According to Women's Health, the average woman's favorite breakup line. Are you ready for this, guys? I'll tell you after Taylor Swift.

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